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0: That's Randy Travis, Mike Titarone, Sunday night winding down the weekend with the most country music. You know, recently they dug into his archives and they found some songs that were recorded but never released. And then some of his producers from back in the day reproduced the song, got it all put together nice and pretty, and they put it out there, and it's called Fish On. If you haven't heard it yet, check it out. Isn't it awesome getting new music from Randy Travis? It's called Fish On.
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1: ABC News, I'm Wayne Cabot. Military experts say North Korea is giving Iran missiles, but President Trump says North Korea has been, quote, unthreatening and respectful while he's been president. Tonight, he's ordering Defense Secretary

Bellamy Brothers on your Sunday night. Mike Tatter jumping into another great hour of country music, keeping you company as you and I wind the weekend down together. We got some Don Williams coming up here in just a few minutes. Right now, let's keep this country coming at you with some Tim McGraw. Here's Don't Take the Girl.

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T. Graham Brown, Mike Tyler on your Sunday night, winding down the weekend with the most country music. Heinz Ketchup is rolling out something I think actually might be pretty cool. It's for your ketchup bottle. Oh, we'll talk about that coming up in a few minutes. Hang tight, friend.

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uninvited, he sat down and opened up his mind on old dogs and children and watermelon wine. 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Ain't but three things

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2: ABC News, I'm Wayne Cabot. President Trump ordering the Pentagon to pull back on joint military exercises on the North Korean peninsula. Trump punishing South Korea for not helping his war against Iran. Also appeasing North Korea.
3: Citing his, quote, very good relationship with North Korea's supreme leader, Kim Jong-un. Trump also says the long-standing enemy has been unthreatening and respectful towards America during his presidency.
2: ABC's Andrea Fujii. The AP reporting President Trump's son-in-law, Jared Kushner, met in Egypt today with the leader of Hamas, a day before his scheduled meeting with Israel's prime minister. The trial against Tupac Shakur's accused killer begins in the morning in Las Vegas. On trial, Dwayne Davis, one-time South L.A. gang leader, known as Keefe D. Spider-Man Brand New Day is the highest grossing release ever for Sony and the second fastest film to earn $2 billion worldwide, doing it in 3 weekends. This is ABC News.
4: Here's your forecast from Watertown Radio and GoWatertown.net. Lows dip down to about 57 tonight under clear skies. Winds out of the southwest, 5 to 10 miles an hour. Mainly sunny tomorrow.

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Roddy McDowell, it's Mike Tyler on your Sunday night, getting into another great hour of country music as we got some good stuff coming up this hour. We're going to get to some Ronnie Millsap here in just a few minutes. Right now, let's keep the country coming at you tonight with some Brooks and Dunn. Here's You're Gonna Miss Me. Thanks for tuning in.

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0: law. Called him Amos Moses. Said, I know him, Amos. Make it count, son. About 45 minutes, I need to tip it to Louisiana.
1: That's Jerry Reed and Amos Moses. How you doing? It's Mike Tedder. Winding down the weekend with the most country music. So if you're looking for a late night snack tonight, here are some foods that will instantly put you in a better mood no matter what. Number one on the list. Show me the tacos. 33% said tacos, followed by some bacon and eggs, and close behind there, a nice juicy steak. Yes, it's a new survey done by HelloFresh. I could go for all three of those right now.
2: Here's the deal. The government is over $38 trillion in debt, which means the IRS isn't slowing down. 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
1: ABC News, I'm Wayne Cabot. It runs out Monday. The U.S.-Iran Memorandum of Understanding. Neither side expressing interest in an agreement both sides have violated. Unclear what's next for the Strait of Hormuz, which President Trump says America intends to own. International crude higher back near 90. Gas prices up about a nickel in the last week. Iran's destruction of U.S. bases, where aircraft carriers normally stop, has troops fatigued, says former Joint Chiefs Chairman Mike Mullen on ABC's This Week.
2: Those places where we normally would go for some rest and relaxation, they weren't usable. So the planning with respect to that, I think you had to adjust on the fly, and it became very, very difficult to find a place to do that. So basically, you end up staying at sea.
1: President Trump telling the Pentagon to scale back military exercises with South Korea. This is ABC News.
3: Here's your forecast from Watertown Radio and GoWatertown.net. Lows dip down to about 57 tonight. Under clear skies, winds out of the southwest, 5 to 10 miles an hour. Mainly sunny tomorrow. Slight chance for storms, 83. Partly cloudy with fog tomorrow night. Slight chance of thunderstorms, 59. I'm meteorologist Derek Hite on Watertown Radio. Right now, 63.
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1: ABC News, I'm Wayne Cabot. The new day means the end of the 90-day Memorandum of Understanding, and neither Iran nor the U.S. shows much interest in finding agreement to end the war. President Trump said Friday the U.S. intends to own the Strait of Hormuz. The U.S. is substantially pulling back its joint military exercises on the Korean Peninsula, partly punishment for South Korea not helping America against Iran, and partly a way for Trump to appease North Korea.
2: Citing his, quote, very good relationship with North Korea's Supreme Leader Kim Jong-un. Trump also says the long-standing enemy has been unthreatening and respectful towards America during his presidency.
1: ABC's Andrea Fujii. Hayden Panettiere has died days shy of what would have been her 37th birthday, cause of death not revealed for the star of the TV series Heroes, Nashville, among many other roles. Her father telling ABC News she was a bright light, a force of nature. This is ABC News.
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1: ABC News, I'm Wayne Cabot. It runs out Monday. The U.S.-Iran Memorandum of Understanding. Neither side expressing interest in an agreement both sides have violated. Unclear what's next for the Strait of Hormuz, which President Trump says America intends to own. International crude higher back near 90. Gas prices up about a nickel in the last week. Iran's destruction of U.S. bases, where aircraft carriers normally stop, has troops fatigued, says former Joint Chiefs Chairman Mike Mullen on ABC's This Week.
2: Those places where we normally would go for some rest and relaxation, they weren't usable. So the planning with respect to that, I think you had to adjust on the fly, and it became very, very difficult to find a place to do that. So basically, you end up staying at sea.
1: President Trump telling the Pentagon to scale back military exercises with South Korea. This is ABC News.
3: Here's your forecast from Watertown Radio and GoWatertown.net. Mainly clear overnight with lows around 56. Southwest winds around 5 miles per hour. Mainly sunny again Monday. Slight chance of thunderstorms. High temperatures reach up to 83. Partly cloudy skies with fog and spots Monday night. Slight chance of thunderstorms. Lows level off around 59. I'm meteorologist Mandy Faluber on Watertown Radio. Currently, it's 59 degrees.
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0: 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All right, more music on the way. 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We've got Love or something like it right after this.
1: 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I thought it would last. 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
2: ABC News, I'm Wayne Cabot. The new day means the end of the 90-day Memorandum of Understanding, and neither Iran nor the U.S. shows much interest in finding agreement to end the war. President Trump saying Friday the U.S. intends to own the Strait of Hormuz. The U.S. is substantially pulling back its joint military exercises on the Korean Peninsula, partly punishment for South Korea not helping America against Iran, and partly a way for Trump to appease North Korea.
3: Citing his, quote, very good relationship with North Korea's Supreme Leader Kim Jong-un. Trump also says the long-standing enemy has been unthreatening and respectful towards America during his presidency.
2: ABC's Andrea Fujii. Hayden Panettiere has died days shy of what would have been her 37th birthday, cause of death not revealed for the star of the TV series Heroes, Nashville, among many other roles. Her father telling ABC News she was a bright light, a force of nature. This is ABC News.
4: Here's your forecast from Watertown Radio and GoWatertown.net. Mainly clear overnight with lows around 56. Southwest winds around 5 miles per hour. Mainly sunny again Monday. Slight chance of thunderstorms. High temperatures reach up to 83. Partly cloudy skies with fog and spots Monday night. Slight chance of thunderstorms. Lows level off around 59. I'm meteorologist Mandy Faluber on Watertown Radio. Right now, it's 59 degrees.
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1: ABC News, I'm Wayne Cabot. Runs out Monday, the U.S.-Iran Memorandum of Understanding. Neither side expressing interest in an agreement both sides have violated. Unclear what's next for the Strait of Hormuz, which President Trump says America intends to own. International crude higher back near 90. Gas prices up about a nickel in the last week. Iran's destruction of U.S. bases, where aircraft carriers normally stop, has troops fatigued, says former Joint Chiefs Chairman Mike Mullen on ABC's This Week.
2: Those places where we normally would go for some rest and relaxation, they weren't usable. So the planning with respect to that, I think you had to adjust on the fly, and it became very, very difficult to find a place to do that. Basically, you end up staying at sea.
1: President Trump telling the Pentagon to scale back military exercises with South Korea. This is ABC News.
3: Here's your forecast from Watertown Radio and GoWatertown.net. Lows dip down to about 55 overnight under mainly clear skies. Southerly winds around 5 miles per hour. Slight chance for storms Monday. Highs level off around 81. Slight chance for storms Monday night. Lows dip down to about 59. Partly cloudy skies with fog in spots. I'm meteorologist Mandy Thaluber on Watertown Radio. Right now, 57.
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Johnny Lee and Picking Up Strangers on this Monday, 17th of August. Good to have you tuned in. We'll get back to the music right after this.

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1: ABC News, I'm Wayne Cabot. The new day means the end of the 90-day Memorandum of Understanding, and neither Iran nor the U.S. shows much interest in finding agreement to end the war. President Trump saying Friday the U.S. intends to own the Strait of Hormuz. The U.S. is substantially pulling back its joint military exercises on the Korean Peninsula, partly punishment for South Korea not helping America against Iran, and partly a way for Trump to appease North Korea.
2: Citing his, quote, very good relationship with North Korea's supreme leader, Kim Jong-un. Trump also says the long-standing enemy has been unthreatening and respectful towards America during his presidency.
1: ABC's Andrea Fujii. Hayden Panettiere has died days shy of what would have been her 37th birthday, cause of death not revealed, for the star of the TV series Heroes, Nashville, among many other roles. Her father telling ABC News she was a bright light, a force of nature. This is ABC News.
3: Here's your forecast from Watertown Radio and GoWatertown.net. Mainly clear overnight with a low of 55. South winds around 5 miles per hour. Mainly clear again Monday. Slight chance for storms. Highs level off around 81. Lows level off around 59 and foggy Monday night. Slight chance of thunderstorms. I'm meteorologist Mandy Faluber on Watertown Radio. Currently 57.
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John Williams on this Monday. Some broken hearts never mend. All right, we got music coming up for you. That's what you're here for? Yeah, a little bit of Crystal Gale after this.

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1: ABC News, I'm Brian Clark. Actress Hayden Panettiere died in South Carolina, where Greenville police said there were no signs of foul play or suspicious circumstances. There were no further details available, but the 36-year-old had been open about her struggles as a teen with substance abuse. She told Tamron Hall in May.
2: When I got to the point of looking in the mirror and seeing my eyes had turned yellow, and that I didn't recognize my body anymore.
1: President Trump said Sunday that he has instructed the Pentagon to scale down U.S. involvement in joint military exercises with South Korea, citing his good relationship with North Korea's Kim Jong-un, even as North Korea shares missile technology with Iran. The memorandum of understanding with Iran expires today. There's no sign of a deal to end the war, and record flooding in Indiana now blamed for at least 7 deaths since Tuesday. Hawaii cleans up from Hurricane Lala. This is ABC News.
3: Here's your forecast from Watertown Radio and GoWatertown.net. Lows dip down to about 53 overnight under mainly clear skies. Winds out of the south around 5 miles per hour. Mainly clear skies again Monday. Slight chance of thunderstorms. Highs level off around 81. Slight chance for storms with fog Monday night. Lows around 59. I'm meteorologist Mandy Faluber on Watertown Radio. Currently 57.
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0: Juice Newton, break it to me gently. Hi, I'm Rob in the news. The Odyssey has become Christopher Nolan's highest grossing movie ever. It passed the previous high of 2012's The Dark Knight Rises. And thank goodness school is starting back up again. A lot of dogs have not had any homework to eat since last May.
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2: ABC News, I'm Brian Clark. It runs out today, the 60-day window set up by the Memorandum of Understanding between the U.S. and Iran. But there's still no sign of any sort of peace deal to end the war, and that has oil prices up again. Hurricane Lala dumped rain on Hawaii as it slid past the Big Island. It's now a tropical storm.
3: At one point, nearly 200,000 customers were without power, including small hospitals having to switch to backup generators. The governor crediting first responders for heroic rescue efforts.
4: They saved lives. They were able to pull an elderly woman out of a tree when her house washed away.
3: Officials say more than 200 structures were damaged or destroyed. The White House says it's monitoring conditions and ready to offer assistance.
2: ABC's Lionel Moise, the father of actress Hayden Panettiere, confirming to ABC News that his daughter, the star of shows like Heroes and Nashville, died Sunday in South Carolina. She was 36. This is ABC News.
5: Here's your forecast from Watertown Radio and GoWatertown.net. High temperatures reach up to 81 today under mainly clear skies with a slight chance of thunderstorms. Winds out of the southwest, 8 to 15 miles per hour. Slight chance of thunderstorms with fog in spots tonight. Lows dip down to about 59, partly cloudy skies. I'm meteorologist Mandy Thaluber on Watertown Radio. Right now, it's 54 degrees.
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0: When you work at home, pants are optional. But you really should, pull down the shades, one. Ah! And two, put on 96.9 KDLO Country, the real country music. So that's why you're not wearing pants right now.

Don Williams, It Must Be Love. Good morning, I'm Rob. It is August the 17th, 2026, if you did not know. August is Asian Elephant Awareness Month, and sadly, many Asian elephants, they remain unaware of this. Here's John Michael Montgomery.

0: Happy birthday, darling.
1: 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Good morning, I'm Rob. 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

0: Sonny James and Running Bear. Hi, I'm Rob. Hope you had a good weekend. It was an exciting weekend in Britt, Iowa, where they had the National Hobo Convention. City officials say the event was a giant success with an estimated economic impact of $25.32.
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1: Good morning from the newsroom. I'm Mike Tanner. Here's a look at what's happening. Tonight, the Watertown City Council will consider moving forward with a green energy project. Last week, a Duluth company was the low bidder to construct a solar project at Watertown Regional Airport. Westcom Incorporated's base bid came in at just over $2.7 million. The project would be paid for mostly through the federal government, but the city would be required to cover 2.5% of the total price tag. The council will also discuss a resolution to give City Manager Alan Steger a 5% pay raise. If it's approved, Steger would make $200,000 a year. Steger would also be eligible to receive cost of living increases, bonuses, and pay range adjustments in the same manner as other city employees. Steger was hired 14 months ago to replace Amanda Mack. The Yankton Sioux Tribe is reporting one person is dead following a shooting that took place Friday night. It happened near the Wagner North housing area. The suspect was still at large and considered armed and dangerous. Authorities have identified him as James Perdue, and they say he may still be in the local area. And a fatal plant disease has been confirmed in North Dakota trees for the first time, posing a major threat to windbreaks and community forests statewide. The North Dakota Forest Service reported that pine wilt disease has been detected in Ransom and Sargent counties after staff investigated die-offs in Scotch pine trees at the Cheyenne River State Forest and near Foreman. The finding was confirmed earlier this month by SDSU's plant pathology lab. That's a look at what's happening from the newsroom. I'm Mike Tanner.
2: Here's your forecast from Watertown Radio and GoWatertown.net. Mainly sunny skies today with a slight chance of thunderstorms. Daytime highs approaching 81. Winds out of the southwest, 8 to 15 miles an hour. Slight chance of thunderstorms tonight. Lows dip down to about 59. Partly cloudy skies with fog in spots. I'm meteorologist Derek Hite on Watertown Radio. Currently 55.
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Country boy, you've got your feet in L.A. That's Glenn Campbell. Hi, I'm Rob. Today's a big day if you like cats. Today is Black Cat Appreciation Day, but I still think it's bad luck if one crosses your path. Here's the Nitty Gritty Dirt Band.

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0: Kenny Rogers and Lady, do you ride a motorcycle? The Sturgis Motorcycle Rally is over with for the year. Over 500,000 people attended. And during the rally last week, they had a big, giant, humongous hailstorm with hailstones as big as tennis balls. I ride a Harley-Davidson, and if I was riding and I got hit by one of those giant hailstones, I'd yell out, "What the hail was that?"
1: All right, got through the weekend. Now let's start off the week with a joke and word of the day here on KDLO. It is being brought to you by M&C Recycling, and they got filled up with a lot of aluminum cans over the weekend, so bring in another fresh batch this week, too, on Highway 212 at Cranesburg. 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You know how many thousands of people they have helped? You could be their next one. Schultz Insurance, Watertown, and Sisseton.
2: All right, Randy. 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
1: I got a good start to the week right there.
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1: All right, let's do a word.
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0: T.G. Shepherd, only one you. Hi, I'm Robin. School news this morning. According to a new poll, 34% of Americans think math is the most important subject taught in school. And newly released test scores show that only 37% of high school seniors are proficient in math. Only 37%? Wow, I feel sorry for the other half.
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1: Well, I left Kentucky back in 49 and went to Detroit working on assembly line. The first year they had me putting wheels on Cadillacs. Every day I'd watch them beauties roll by, and sometimes I'd hang my head and cry, 'cause I always wanted me one that was long and black. 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I'd have me a car worth at least 100 grand.

then was my big lunchbox with help from my friend. I left that day with a lunchbox full of gears. I've never considered myself a thief, but GM wouldn't miss just one little piece, especially if I strung it out over several years. 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Now up to now my plan went all right, till we tried to put it all together one night, and that's when we noticed that something was definitely wrong. 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
1: Good morning. The Yankton Sioux Tribe is reporting one person is dead following a shooting that took place on Friday night. It happened near the Wagner North housing area. The suspect was still at large and considered armed and dangerous. Authorities identified that suspect as James Perdue and said that he may still be in the local area. A Sioux Falls man is facing a long list of felony charges in connection with a forgery and money laundering scheme involving a daycare in Larchwood, Iowa. 23-year-old

0: Old Andrew Calhoun is accused of misdirecting funds meant for Wiggles and Giggles daycare for his own personal use. The city of Aberdeen is saying no to those license plate reader cameras. On Friday, Aberdeen Mayor Travis Schoeneman announced that the city does not plan to install license plate reader cameras in the Aberdeen area, and a planned police work session involving the camera technology has also been canceled. The mayor says for Aberdeen, this issue is settled. Mayor Schoeneman said there are legitimate law enforcement uses for the technology, and he respects the work and intentions of those trying to keep our community safe. But he said public safety and civil liberties have to remain in balance. And Southeast Technical College's newest building will train welders and machinists and carry the name of a South Dakota politician who spent his career championing rural workforce development. Local, state, and federal officials gathered on Friday for the groundbreaking of the $18 million James Abner Center for Advanced Manufacturing in northwestern Sioux Falls. That building is set to open in the fall of 2028. That's a look at what's happening from the newsroom. I'm Mike Tanner.
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0: Larry Gatlin and the Gatlin Brothers Band, All the Gold in California, and Toby Keith, Should Have Been a Cowboy. 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Hey, it's Rob. The NFL is back. 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

0: Dwight Yoakam, I Sang Dixie. Hey, it's Rob. If you're having a birthday today, happy birthday to you. You share your birthday with Belinda Carlisle from the Go-Go. She's 68. Baseball Hall of Famer Boog Powell is 85. And the legendary frontiersman Davy Crockett was born on this day back in 1786. He invented the coonskin hat after shooting a raccoon. As kids, we all wore our coonskin cap, didn't we? And we ought to be glad he didn't shoot an armadillo, a porcupine, or a skunk, because those hats would be hell to wear.
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0: The Bellamy Brothers, I Need More of You. Good morning, I'm Rob. Don't be surprised if your mailbox will soon be stuffed with wedding invitations. September and October are two of the three most popular months of the year for people to get married. June is the most popular. And remember what I always say about getting married. Marriage is a lot like a hot bath. After a while, it ain't so hot after all.
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0: Detroit City, Bobby Bear. Hey, it's Rob, wrapping it up for yours truly. I do want to thank you for listening. Until next time, this is me saying, remember, if you can't be good, then be good at it. Have a great day.
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0: That is Vince Gill. Here's a fun fact about him. You know, he loves the little ice nuggets so much that from a big famous restaurant, somebody came in and stole one in his home.
1: Welcome to Corn Comments. I'm Kelsey Garrett, a corn farmer, feedlot manager, and District 2 director of the South Dakota Corn Utilization Council, a volunteer group of farmers who promote corn marketing in this state, the U.S., and around the globe. The South Dakota Corn Utilization Council is proud to sponsor the 2026 South Dakota Women Farmer Rancher of the Year Award, presented August 20th at Dakota Fest in Mitchell, South Dakota. This award recognizes the dedication, leadership, and contributions of women in agriculture across our state. From growing crops and raising livestock, to managing daily operations, raising families, serving their communities, and pursuing careers beyond the farm gate, women play an essential role in the success of South Dakota agriculture. Join us at Dakota Fest as we honor the passion, resilience, and commitment of South Dakota women in agriculture. The South Dakota Corn Utilization Council proudly salutes the women farmers and ranchers whose dedication, leadership, and resilience strengthen agriculture in South Dakota and beyond.
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2: ABC News, I'm Brian Clark. The Supreme Court rejected President Trump's request to toss out a $5 million jury verdict that found he sexually abused writer E. Jean Carroll in the 1990s, then defamed her. The court did not rule on the president's request to toss out a second Carroll verdict that totals $83 million. The president said he's in no rush to reach a deal with Iran. The 60-day period for the countries to form an agreement expires today, and Mick Mulroy, a former Defense Department official and ABC News contributor, says,
3: right now, we're not going to see a resumption of major combat operations, but it's not in the interest of either country. So we're in somewhat of a stalemate. So this ceasefire, I think, will continue. But ultimately, this Strait of Hormuz has to be resolved for the United States to even get to the point where they can talk about the denuclearization plan.
2: Opening statements begin today in the trial of Dwayne Davis, accused of orchestrating the killing of Tupac Shakur 30 years ago. This is ABC News.
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11: 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And we do open up the phone lines as well right now at 886-8989. If you want to give us a phone call, let us know where you are calling from. Please say your phone number slowly and say it twice. So again, the phone lines are open. And we start at the bottom of the list of the text emails and work our way back up to the top. First off, a phone call to start off the show. Good morning.
12: Hi, good morning, Randy. This is Troy from Watertown, by the way. I'm still looking for a pair of tires. I'm looking for a pair of 215, 65, 15-inch tires. If someone out there has a set of those tires looking to get rid of them, give me a call at 605-520-6925. And I still have the Ford Expedition for sale. It's a 2009 Eddie Bauer series, and I have that priced pretty fairly to go. It's got a really good four-wheel drive in it. And again, that'd be the same number, Randy, 520-6925, and you have a great day, sir.
11: You too. Thanks for being on. All right, here's a person that inherited two stuffed sheds full of tools and other items. Also, they've got some from the kitchen. They got that's full of dishes and cooking ware they want to sell as well. 605-880-9250 if you want to come and take a look at these items. 880-9250. Welcome to Farmer's Market. Good morning.
13: Morning. Brody, Aberdeen area calling. Looking for some old traps. Maybe some paper currency. If you know anybody, call 605-380-6408. Thanks, Randy.
11: All right, you're welcome. All right, here is looking for a set of good used 275, 65.

0: 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Good morning.
1: Good morning, Randy. 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I bought her a bigger shed, so I'm getting rid of this one. Thank you, Randy.
0: All right. 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
2: Good morning. 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
3: Good morning. How are you?
0: Good.
3: I have a deep freeze. This is Carol Altoff from Aberdeen. I have a deep freeze for $60 in cash. So you can give me a call back at 605-377-0291.
0: All right.
3: 605-377-0291.
0: There, I got the full number. Thank you very much. Appreciate that. Again, $60. Aberdeen. Here is a Bio-Ob rolling compost bin. Turns yard clippings, leaves, scraps into soil-building compost. 36-inch diameter, 100-gallon capacity, made from heavy recycled plastic. And $40 is what I'm reading here. Watertown, 605-520-0946. Nope, make that 49. 520-0949 would be the phone number. Welcome to Farmer's Market. Good morning.
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0: 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Nope. All right. I'll take a phone call now. Welcome to Farmer's Market.
1: Oh.
0: All right. Now you got. Now yeah. I got you.
1: All right. Yeah, this is Rick out of Heron. Say, I got a pump system for a 2019 Chevy pickup 3/4 ton, and I got a couple other fifth wheel hitches with no rails. I think they're 15,000s. I take about $100 a piece on those, and about $400 on the puck. My phone number is 350-2288. That's 350-2288. I'm out of Heron.
0: Thank you very much. Appreciate that. Says for sale World Traveler brand 4-piece luggage set. Includes a garment bag. Good condition, $30. Aberdeen area. 605-216-0421. That's 216-0421. Welcome to Farmer's Market. Good morning.
2: Good morning. I have a flex steel leather recliner for sale. It's in really good condition. It's a dark burgundy, kind of a burgundy brown color. And I'm asking $1 for it. If anybody has any questions, they can call 605-886-1951. And this is Betty.
0: Your phone number again, please.
2: 605-886-1951, and I do have an answering machine.
0: Okay. How much did you want for it again?
2: $75.
0: $75. All right. Mm-hmm. Thank you for calling in.
2: Thank you.
0: Appreciate that. Being my phone burped when she was saying the price. 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Good morning, welcome to Farmer's Market.
3: Yes, Brandy. I am looking for a couple pieces this morning. I'm in the Aberdeen area. I am looking for a 12 by 12 overhead door, if somebody has one of those for sale. And I also am looking for a building to move, 40 by 60, 30 by 60, or 30 by 40, whatever. If it's a steel building, I'd really appreciate that part, in the Aberdeen area. And you can give me a call at 605-290-3208. That's 605-290-3208.

0: Thank you very much, Randy.
1: Thank you. Appreciate you coming on. The Farmer's Market here on KDLO, brought to you by Westside Implement, Howard Veterinary Clinic, Fast Ag Air, Olympic Chevrolet Buick GMC, The Meat House, 2T Sales and Service, and Brown Egg Service at Brandt. 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Is that it? 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So call Charlie. 467-0146. All right, let's try the phone again. Welcome to Farmer's Market.
2: Yes, good morning. Last week there was a call-in. A person had advertised some help for grain bin removal, and then I thought he said there was a roll-up door, but I wasn't sure if that was, if I heard that correctly. Can you find that, or can I just go online and find it?
1: All right. Let me find my sheets here quick.
2: I think it...
1: Okay. That would have been the Friday show, if I remember right. I think it was. It was either Thursday or Friday.
2: Correct. That was a gentleman calling in for his friends or something on that order. But
1: yep, that's exactly what he was doing. He was being a good neighbor, like like State Farm. Okay, that was a free plug. here we go. Is this? No, that was something different. All right. Okay. For the grain work wanted. Are you ready?
2: Okay. It was that. The other one, did he have two different?
1: Then he had the garage door, too, yes.
2: Okay. Was that a roll-up garage door or?
1: He said a 12 by 12 size garage door overhead, yeah.
2: Oh, 12 by 12. Yeah. Okay, that's too big.
1: Okay.
2: All right. Thank you for checking that.
1: Oh, okay. No problem.
2: Okay.
1: You have a good day. Appreciate that. All right. That was a 12 by 12. I remember that. All right. Kevin was probably yelling at his radio. All right. Grimesy! Good morning. Welcome to the Farmer's Market.
3: Good morning.
1: Good morning.
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1: I thank you very much for being on the program. Here's looking for used freestanding panels in decent shape. If anyone has some they want to get rid of, call or text 605-880-8504. 880-8504. 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Good morning.
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0: 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And then I got lots and lots of other stuff that I'd like to have to get rid of. Too much to mention. 605-629-6891. 605-629-6891. And then I want the number for that guy that, or gal that had, a couple of, storage sheds full of tools and stuff for sale.
1: That is 880. And then 9250.
0: 950-880.
1: Yeah.
0: All righty. Thank you.
1: You're so welcome. Appreciate that. Again, his number is 629-6891. Great Pyrenees farm animal guard dog, female, not fixed, 9 month old. Up to date on shots, been around sheep and goats, and she's doing pretty good. Got a lot of puppy in her, though. Has not been around chickens, but she's doing pretty good with livestock. Would like to find her a good home, $100, Lake Benton, Minnesota, 507-215-1279. That's 507-215-1279. Welcome to Farmer's Market. Good morning. Hello, good morning. All right, nothing there. All right, Friday evening, our indoor cat bolted out the door. We thought she would come home, but has not been seen since. Her name is Baby Kitty. Gray, black, white, tan tabby. Has a tan spot on her nose. She's 5 years old. Mostly indoor cat, very loving, probably a little scared and skittish. We're concerned about her well-being. And it was last that area of North Highway 81 by the Casey's there on Highway 81. So if you have any information, he would love to get their cat back, okay? 868 0491 868-0491. Welcome to Farmer's Market. Good morning.
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0: Thank you. Appreciate that. We're coming up on 10:29, so we're going to take our break for our 3 minutes, 3.5 minutes now worth of sponsors, thanks to a Brown Egg Service joining us as a sponsor. So we'll come back in just a bit.
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0: All right, we're back with more of the Farmer's Market. Let's go right back to our phone calls. Good morning.
8: Good morning. Say today, two things. I have a 82 Kawasaki 750 LTD motorcycle, and it's in good shape. The seat's not torn. It's a pretty nice bike overall. It's got a windshield on it. I put brand new tires on it, front and rear, in the last 2 years, and a battery. It's in storage right now. I haven't even got it out this year. But just don't ride it. And I thought, if somebody's interested in that, I would take $500 for it. That, I think, about 16,000 miles on it, maybe, last time I looked. And it's in storage right now. I just would rather sell it. So $500 or best offer. And then can you give me the number for the lady who had that leather chair? It was an 886-something.
0: All right. That, and then it's 1951 after the 886.
8: All right. Thank you, and have a great day.
0: What's your phone number, though?
8: My number for the motorcycle is 605-268-3125-268-3125 here in Watertown. Thank you.
0: Thank you. Appreciate that. All right, Brady in the Lankford area still has that box radiator for an old 08 Chevy Silverado 2500. Got a walk-behind snowblower, wants to sell. A 1961 Sea King boat with trailer. An older fiberglass boat on a roller trailer. Also looking for older cars for derby cars, $300 or under. Call or text 605-467-3946. 467-3946. All right. Let's take another call now on Farmer's Market. Good morning.
9: Good morning. 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My number is 605-880-2913, 605-880-2913. Thank you very much.
0: Thank you. 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
10: Yeah, this is Jason down in the Huron area. I'm looking for... in between 1965 and a 1971 International Scout rear bumper. And if somebody's got a bumper that they'd be willing to part with, they can give me a call at 605-354-2695. Or if they want to just sell the whole Scout for parts or whatever, keep me in mind, 605-354-2695.
0: Thank you very much. Appreciate that. All right. It says antique, what's that, Luxfer prism glass panel, 7 foot wide, 44. Flower design tiles, very large, original, antique. Panel contains a mixture of traditional Luxfer prism glass along with 44 of the highly desirable flower design prism tiles. Glass remains assembled in its original large and architectural configuration rather than being separated into individual tiles.

0: tiles. They said there are some missing damaged tiles. Vast majority of the panels remain intact. This would make an incredible piece for a historic building restoration architectural salvage project, restaurant, bar, storefront, room divider, backlit wall display, or collection. Again, these are large, intact, getting increasingly difficult to find. So $2,500 our best offer, located in Castlewood. Serious inquiries only. 605-881-8346. That's 881-8346. And right now, let's take another phone call on Farmer's Market. Good morning.
1: Hi, Randy. How are you doing today?
0: Doing well.
1: Well, that's good. Hey, I've got two of these Contico storage bins with lids on them and stuff. They're really good, almost like new, except one doesn't have a lock on it. I took it off because it was broke, but the other one locks. And I got the key for it and stuff. I'd like $35 a piece for them. They're in really, really good shape. So if anybody's looking for something like that, give me a call at 605-868-0846. 868-0846 here in Watertown.
0: Thank you very much. Appreciate that. All right, this party looking to buy used wood chipper, big enough to eat 12-inch logs. They're down at Harrisburg. Oh, down there. Okay, 605-214-3011. 214-3011. I don't think I've ever had one from Harrisburg come in before, but... Welcome to Farmer's Market. Good morning.
2: Good morning, Randy, my friend. How you doing today?
0: Doing good, Bill.
2: Well, I got that Tahoe cover off my pickup. It's standing up alongside my ship container out here, and utensils to pass it down are on the sawhorse by it, the ship container, and... It's free of, it's black in color, and they can have it free of charge. They just got to come and pick it up. And then I forgot I have a set of exhaust pipes for, it's about like an 85, 86 Yamaha Virago 700cc. And those are $25 today. They're just under the cabinet, and they ain't doing me any good. I don't have the rug anymore. And see, what else I got? Well, I still got those four motors. One's a 15-horse, $300. And I also have a 7.5-horse, or 7-horse. 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And then the two five-horse, those are $150 today. And they can call me anytime at 605-868-3080 or 605-868-5384. Keep up the good work, Randy. We only hired the best at KDLO.
0: Thank you, Bill. Appreciate that. Enjoy your day. 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
3: Yeah, good.

0: Randy. Say I still have my heavy steel I-beams for sale. I got two 30-foot long by 18-inch deep I-beams. I got two 24-foot long by 10-inch I-beams, and I got one 18.5-foot long by 2-foot deep I-beam. Then I have that roof tin that come off a 86-foot long building. The sheets are 19-foot and a couple inches long by 38 inches wide. The color is brown, approximately 70 sheets there. Real good condition. I'm also wondering if anybody's got some rock piles they want to get rid of, some farmer or something, any rock piles. I need about 3-4 loads of rock that I'd clean them up for them. Number to call, 605-520-0343. That's 605-520-0343. Thank you, Randy. Have a nice day.
1: All right. 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
3: 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Thank you, sir.
1: All right. Thank you. Appreciate you being on. Looks like another missing dog north of Lake Preston. A German wire hair and yellow lab pup missing. Please call Heidi at 605-203-1605. But again, missing from north of Lake Preston. German wire hair and yellow lab pup. Please call Heidi, looking for that dog. 605-203-1605. Welcome to Farmer's Market. Good morning.
4: Good morning. 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
5: Hello. I'm Kenny at Minor Lake, South Dakota, west of Aberdeen, about 12 miles. I have for sale a 1991 Kawasaki jet ski. It's called a Sport Cruiser. It's a side-by-side, like a three-seater. The right person to drive, or the left person, or the center person, has adjustable steering on it. It has a 640 motor on it. And the motor has been just completely rebuilt. And about 3 years ago, it has less than 2 hours on it. And it's beautiful. It's white. It's like mint condition. My number is 605-4905. 216-4905.
1: Okay, you have a wonderful day.
5: All right, thank you a lot.
1: Appreciate that. Boy, that is an interesting item right there. That's going to wrap up today's Farmer's Market here on KDLO. 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We'll get that one uploaded here today, and we'll return in less than 23 hours here on KDLO.
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5: 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Soybeans and corn are higher with watching a major crop tour get underway. September beans are up 17.5 at $11.95 and a quarter. November 17.5 higher at $12.10. September corn's up 5 at $4.64. December's 5.75 higher at $4.89. Live cattle are up on supply tightness. October's 35 higher at $219.22. December's up 72 at $219.10. Feeders have turned mostly lower with the higher move in corn. September's down $1.70 at $332.85. And oversold, October hogs are up 25 cents at $82. December leans 50 higher at $72.97. John Perkins, Brownfield.
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1: ABC News, I'm Brian Clark. 60 days since the U.S. and Iran signed a memorandum of understanding aimed at ending the war, no progress has been made. Today, President Trump threatened Oman. Oman is discussing plans to patrol the Strait of Hormuz alongside Iran, says ABC's Karen Travers at the White House.
2: Iran has said today that they are getting close to a final agreement where those two countries would figure out a way to manage the Strait of Hormuz. The administration, of course, has maintained that this can be under control of no country, despite the president in recent days saying the United States controls it.
1: The Supreme Court today denied President Trump's final request. $5 million judgment brought against him by writer E. Jean Carroll. The court has declined to rehear the case. Prosecutors in Massachusetts have rested their case in the Lindsay Clancy trial. She is the woman who has pled not guilty to killing her three young children. This is ABC News.
3: And Doug.
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10: Here's your forecast from Watertown Radio and GoWatertown.net. Sunshine mixed with clouds at times today, with a chance of thunderstorms.
11: High temperatures reach up to 81.
10: Winds out of the southwest, 8 to 15 miles an hour. Slight chance of thunderstorms tonight.
11: Lows dip down to about 59.
10: Partly cloudy skies with fog in spots. I'm meteorologist Derek Kite on Watertown Radio. Currently, it's 75 degrees.
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0: singing along with Aaron Tippin. That's as close as I'll get. Jay sent me an email, ashleyblake13@yahoo.com. Gave me a little tidbit I wanted to pass on to you. Any month that starts on a Sunday contains a Friday the 13th. And do you know there's one of those every single year? Sometimes there's more.
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3: More soybeans in their future. Hello, everyone. I'm Tom Stever with the South Dakota Soybean Network, brought to you by South Dakota soybean farmers and their checkoff. The bulk cargo vessel Sea Glory was being loaded with grain at the Vancouver Export Terminal on the Columbia River for its trip across the Pacific to Pyeongtaek, South Korea. With that 750-foot ship in the background and the sound of huge grain handling machinery, United Grain Production Manager Mike Dory explained what happens at the Vancouver Export Terminal.
4: We handle wheat, soybeans, and corn primarily. We will do some specialty crops here and there, but primarily corn, soybeans, and wheat.
5: You said you're hoping to get more soybeans. Why is that?
4: Soybeans is an easier commodity for us to move through here. We know it's such a vital piece to other countries around the globe, and we can be a big reason for that because we can get trains in, unloaded quicker, and loaded onto a ship faster, and we can process more beans through here.
5: Where are these ships destined for?
4: Primarily Asian markets, everywhere from Vietnam, China, Japan, Korea. We do some to South America, and a few ships a year to the Middle East.
3: South Dakota soybean farmers were seeing the Portugal-flagged Sea Glory being loaded on July 9th, but the ship was not taking on soybeans. Dory told the growers the terminal's aim is to shift greater concentration to cargoes of soybeans.
4: Obviously, with the political structure going on right now, there's been some trade issues with soybeans in the past. We're hoping those kind of move past that and that we could help orchestrate getting a lot of beans out of our country and into the countries that can really use them.
3: With more than a dozen South Dakota farmers looking on, Dory says he most wants them to take from their visit that the terminal does its work with individual farmers in mind.
4: That we care as much about their commodity and their product as they do. That we want to have a bond with the producers in the countryside and to let them see how we treat it, their product when it gets here, and how important it is us to put all the U.S. grain into a good light.
3: There are more conversations from the See for Yourself tour to the Pacific Northwest on the Soybean Pod, available on most podcast provider platforms and sponsored by South Dakota soybean farmers and their checkoff. I'm Tom Stever.
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1: Good afternoon. A fight that occurred during the Rapid City Central Brookings boys soccer match on Friday is gaining a lot of attention. Two players collided into each other with just under 4 minutes to play in the first half. Video shows a Rapid City Central player then pushed a Brookings player to the ground, kicked the Brookings player, and then proceeded to punch the Brookings player 5 times. In a statement, the Rapid City School District said, "We do not condone behavior that does not meet our expectations. Appropriate actions will be taken." In an email statement, Brookings Police Chief Michael Drake said, "The Brookings Police Department was made aware of a possible assault that occurred during the boys' soccer game, and we are currently investigating this matter." One man was taken to the hospital after a semi rolled over and shut down a portion of I-29 north of Sioux Falls this morning. The semi was pulling a cattle trailer when it lost control, entered the median, and rolled while traveling southbound on I-29 near mile marker 86. The driver was taken to a Sioux Falls hospital with minor injuries. 6 men have been arrested on charges of attempted sex crimes with minors. The arrests were the result of an undercover sting operation during the Sturgis Motorcycle Rally. All 6 men are being prosecuted by the South Dakota Attorney General's office. And while calls for service were down compared to previous Sturgis rallies, fights were up. Sturgis Police Chief Jody Vandewater says calls for service started slow at the beginning of the rally but increased toward the end. Final arrest tallies are trickling in after the rally ended on Sunday. A final report will be released after all law enforcement agencies submit their totals. That's a look at what's happening from the newsroom. I'm Mike Tanner.
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0: Are those chains chaining you to the desk today? You're at work and there's one question most people don't want you to ask them. What is it? We'll chat in a bit.
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0: thought Pure Prairie League was such a tongue twister. That's their number one hit, Amy. I'm Ashley Blake. Now, you're in the office, maybe you're having coffee with somebody, or at the bar having drinks. What is one question most people don't like you asking? How much money do you make? You know, money talk makes us a little squirmish if you're a girl or a guy. And it feels invasive. So if you've got the opportunity, don't do it. You don't want to ask somebody how much they make. Sometimes they don't feel like they make what they're worth, and it feels a little degrading. The NFL is back. 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
1: ABC News, I'm Chuck Sievertson. The Iran war stalemate continues. Iran says it has reached a deal with Oman over a plan for ships to transit the Strait of Hormuz. ABC News military and diplomatic contributor Steve Gander.
2: There are all sorts of things the U.S. can do economically. Sanctions, yes, we do that, but we never really enforce the sanctions. So there is the ability here, if Treasury really puts its mind to it, to force the Iranian economy to the point that the Iranians have to blink.
1: Dozens of House Democrats demanding answers from the Trump administration about critical mineral agreements amid reports that the Trump family and members of his cabinet could profit from those deals. A hearing is taking place related to Nick Reiner, accused of stabbing his parents, Rob and Michelle Reiner, to death last December. Reiner seeking access to his trust fund to pay his legal bills. Opening statements in Las Vegas in the Tupac Shakur murder trial are going on. The hip-hop star was killed 30 years ago. This is ABC News.
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5: Here's your forecast from Watertown Radio and GoWatertown.net. Chance for storms this afternoon, otherwise partly cloudy. Daytime highs approaching 81, southwest winds 10 to 15 miles per hour. Slight chance of thunderstorms with fog in spots tonight. Lows dip down to about 60, mainly cloudy skies expected. I'm meteorologist Mandy Faluber on Watertown Radio. Currently, it's 81 degrees.
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2: ABC News, I'm Chuck Sievertson. Today's the deadline set by the deal that President Trump signed at Versailles in June for ending the war with Iran and reaching an accord on its nuke program. President Trump, in a social post, ordered reduced U.S. participation in joint U.S.-South Korean military exercises that just started. Trump wants to reinforce his relationship with North Korean leader Kim Jong-un, says ABC News military and diplomatic contributor Steve Ganyard.
3: Everything that the Iranians have been doing in terms of hardened underground, they learned from the North Koreans. All their missile technology. So all those missiles that are killing American troops, hitting civilian areas in the Gulf countries, in Jordan, in Israel, that is North Korean technology.
2: Two U.S. officials tell ABC News that nothing has changed so far with the joint war games with South Korea. House Democrats demanding answers from the Trump administration about mineral agreements amid reports that the Trump family and cabinet members profit from them. This is ABC News.
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0: But we know there's more than one of you that prefers the Conways.
1: What I'm trying to say is I love you.
0: Country music's always got you covered.

0: minted, but it's a rare 1982 penny with a small D for the Denver Mint, and it has to weigh 3.1 grams. Now, if it does, it's worth $18,000 to $25,000. And once again, they don't know how many were minted, but people have been looking for years, and only two have been found, one in 2016 and one in 2019. So there you go. If you've got some pennies around, you might want to be looking. A 1982 D small date cent penny from the Denver Mint, but it has to weigh 3.1 grams. Now, if you can find one of those, well, that's pretty close to winning the lottery.
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6: 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Ah, God was in that corral with us.' 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
7: The rising cost of fuel and other inputs is affecting every aspect of the ag industry. 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

0: Billy Swan, I can help on a Monday. Good to have you tuned in. I'm Dave Sanders. Hang out. We've got something good for you. A little bit of Gary Stewart. She's acting single. I'm drinking doubles.
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1: ABC News, I'm Chuck Sievertson. A judge in New York today gave prosecutors at the Manhattan District Attorney's Office until October 9th to respond to Luigi Mangione's motion to dismiss his state murder indictment regarding the killing of the healthcare CEO. Democratic Senator Tim Kaine says he will file a war powers resolution aimed at prohibiting U.S. military action against Oman after President Trump threatened to bomb them if they get in the way of U.S. objectives at the Strait of Hormuz. Today at the White House,
2: I don't think they behave very well, but we'd handle them very easily, just like we do other things.
1: President Trump ordering reduced U.S. participation in joint U.S.-South Korean military exercises that just started, saying they're costly and cause disrespect to North Korea's leader. Two U.S. officials tell ABC News nothing's changed so far with the war games. House Democrats demanding answers from the Trump administration about mineral agreements amid reports that the Trump family could benefit. This is ABC News.
3: Here's your forecast from Watertown Radio and GoWatertown.net. Chance for storms this afternoon. Otherwise, sunshine mixed with clouds at times. High temperatures reach up to 82. Southwest winds 10 to 20 miles per hour. Mainly cloudy tonight. Slight chance of thunderstorms. Lows level off around 60. I'm meteorologist Mandy Faluber on Watertown Radio. Right now, it's 81 degrees.
4: Hi, I'm Kristen Bell. As a mom, I want my kids to have full bellies, big dreams, and all the energy in the world to chase them. That is what I want for all kids. But right now, millions of kids in America are living with hunger. That means too many children are going without the meals they need to thrive. And that's just not okay. 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

0: Hank Williams Jr., a family tradition, NASCAR racing over the weekend at Richmond. And in the Craftsman Truck Race, the Blacks Tire 250, Caden Honeycutt gets the win. In the Cup Race, Joey Logano brings the 22 across for the win at the Cookout 400. Now everybody packing up and heading towards New Hampshire.
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0: 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I'm Dave Sanders. Get comfortable and hang out. We've got a lot more music on the way, right or wrong. George Strait, right after this.
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0: Yeah, our radio road trip taking us to Little Rock with Reba. All right, stick around. More of what you tuned in for with Brooks and Dunn.
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0: Martina McBride on this Monday. Good to have you tuned in. I'm Dave Sanders. Hang out with us if you've got the time. We've got the tunes.
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2: ABC News, I'm Chuck Sievertson. It's total control with one issue, says a cabinet secretary, after President Trump at the White House said the U.S. totally controls the Strait of Hormuz.
3: We control it. We control it with the blockade.
2: Trump's energy secretary, Chris Wright, in a TV interview referred to the strait still as a conflict zone where disruptions to ship traffic remain, impeding oil and gas shipments. President Trump ordered reducing U.S. participation in joint U.S.-South Korean military exercises, saying they're costly and cause disrespect to North Korea's leader, retired four-star Army General Robert Abrams.
4: North Korea's military is significantly more dangerous today than it was in February of 2019. They have gotten bigger, stronger, and they have more capability.
2: Two U.S. officials tell ABC News that nothing has changed so far with the joint war games. The death of actress Hayden Panettiere in South Carolina is under investigation, police say. This is ABC News.
5: Here's your forecast from Watertown Radio and GoWatertown.net. Slight chance of thunderstorms tonight, otherwise mainly cloudy skies. Lows dip down to about 60, southwesterly winds 5 to 10 miles per hour. Partly cloudy tomorrow, slight chance of thunderstorms, daytime highs approaching 78. I'm meteorologist Mandy Faluber on Watertown Radio. Right now, it's 82 degrees.
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8: Yes, indeedy. Yes, I am back here for another version of the Dakota Racing Show on this Monday night here on KDLO. 82 degrees right now. Going to be a pretty comfortable week the way that it sounds. And yes, and we may have a good shot of rain later tonight going into maybe even tomorrow night too or so. We need some rain, I'll know you that. Well, what do we got talking about here for today? We just had the track championship at Dakota State First Speedway in Huron as they completed their first full season since 2017. That was when Orville Chenoweth resigned, and then they didn't have races for 3 years, came back and just had specials, about four or five races a season, especially those races during the wheel jam. And now they're back to a full-time schedule, and we'll run down those final results and the point standings with Andy Brooker, who's the announcer over there, and get ready for 2027. So we'll see. There's possibility that we could have some races during the South Dakota State Fair next year, and they haven't done that for about 20 years. So let's see. Who is one of the drivers that won the track championship? Was Brock Stout, and he'll be on with us. He was on a few weeks ago, but the guys, I want to try and get track champions on and let them thank their sponsors, and he's going to be on the show later tonight. Dave Nearmay, too, from Casino Speedway, raced last night, and we get ready for a big, big, big, big race coming up here this Saturday. It's not on Sunday. It's racing on Saturday. Tri-State Late Models will be here racing for some big money. Super Stocks will be a special edition along with some other classes. Lots of money involved. We're going to be talking about that, too, is it? Racing this coming Saturday here at the Speedway. Also, we have Justin Vogel. Justin is the guy that won the Wasota Street Stock Tour just by 2 points. This is his third title in the 7 years that they've had that tour. And also, we'll talk about some other things with him, too. He's off to a great, I guess, the second half of the season. He's really, really taken off, and he's really moved up into the national points. Won a lot of features, and yeah, we'll see what happens. Also, talk about when he went down to Bristol a few years ago. Remember when they had Bristol as a dirt track, and then the NASCAR boys, you know, raced their car, but also Trevor Anderson and a number of other drivers went down there, and the track was just so fast, and Justin Vogel, even with his street stock, was racing for over 100 miles an hour down there, so talk with that, too. So there you go. We got Andy Brooker, Dave Nearmay, two announcers. We got Brock Stout and Justin Vogel, two drivers, as we get ready to continue on for a few more weeks here with the Dakota Racing Show. My final show will be in the middle of September. So, yeah, I think I got four shows left. What is it? Let's see, the 24th, the 31st, yep, and then there'll be two more after that. It'll be that Tuesday after Labor Day, and then I do one more after that, the middle of September. The show being brought to you by Dirt Track Supply, Watertown Ford Chrysler Bobcat, The Engine Shop, Clark Community Oil, Just One More Casino, 2T Sales and Service, Crawford Ostis Funeral Chapel, and Automatic Transmission and Gear. We have Dave Nearmay from Casino Speedway coming up next here on the Dakota Racing Show.
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0: Let's continue with the Dakota Racing Show. More interviews on the program, and one of them is the announcer over at the Casino Speedway, Mr. Dave Nearmay. Dave, welcome.
1: Good evening.
0: Yes, and how are things in Wilmer?
1: Warm.
0: Yeah, you know, the temperature is not really getting up there right now, but the humidity and the dew points are still up there, so it keeps it kind of sticky.
1: Yes, yep.
0: So I'm getting too old, so I'm kind of looking forward to fall, I guess, is what I don't really like to say that, because I know what comes after. I know what comes after that, so, yeah.
1: Yep.
0: So, last night, a beautiful night for racing. Not a lot of cars, but we really had some good racing last night. How you're at Casino Speedway?
1: Definitely was really good racing last night. I mean, car count's down a little bit. We're kind of in that part of the season where it goes down a little bit. I think you'll see an increase this coming Saturday night, but we'll talk about that in a little bit. But all in all, I think you'll see kind of now we're going towards that national point. Things are getting really, really tight at the top, and you're going to see guys come in and come out and try to steal some
2: it's
1: of those national points,
2: way
1: as we say, and
2: the make
1: pretty good
2: the
1: runners at our Speedway.
2: This is a new 2020.
0: Yeah, we do have a big race coming up on Saturday. We want people to know that we race Saturday this week and not on Sunday. Let's look at the street stocks, Crawford Austin's Funeral Chapel street stocks from last night. In the first heat, Josh Long from Canby, Minnesota.

0: Big relation to Jason Long and Maria Bruksic finished in the second spot. Tyler Lamb finished in third. And the other one is Kyle Bertram from Dallas, South Dakota. I wonder if he's a Dallas Cowboy fan. Jason Marco from Watertown, second, and Tony Miller in the third spot. And then a good feature for Maria Bruksic. Jaden Bogue tried to run her down, just couldn't do it. Kyle Bertram was third, and Tyler Lamb and Joe Arndt from Ortonville finished in the top five. But Maria gets another win.
1: Really was the cream of the field last night. Maria looked really good last night, and she's really starting to come into her own and kind of be in that top three position. And this is the time of the year where you really want to be in those positions, because this is where we start handing out some big paychecks as we go down the stretch here. And she's definitely solidified herself again as a top five candidate for Wasota National Points, and she'll be right in there in that fourth to seventh place range, probably looking like fourth or fifth if she can continue to do what she's been doing.
0: Yeah, the last time I saw her, she's in fourth place right now. In yep. the Watertown Fort Chrysler Wasota Midwest Mods, Todd Stark, and he gets the win. And then it was Caden Kimmon from Aberdeen, the top two. Luke Johnson in third. And then in the other one, it was Jake Rannick from Sioux Falls having a nice season. Dawson Zabel. And then it was one of the Johnson boys. He was driving his dad's car. I was wondering, it looked a little different there, that number three on it. But Luke Johnson from Miller, Dawson Zabel, Tommy Nichols, Todd Stark, and Darren Engesser was your top five. But Luke Johnson, one of the Johnson boys, gets the win.
1: Luke looked really good last night, and Stark and those guys, they all challenged him, but nobody could get him. I mean, he held up. I mean, I'm sure them knuckles were white at the end of the race, but definitely was in the right positions at the right time and made the right choices on those restarts. And ultimately, that is what's important is, if you make the wrong choice, that can be the difference between winning and losing at this time of the year.
0: Yeah, he had his dad's car, too, so his dad yep. was able to rest, I guess. The Wiesemann Trucking Gen X late bottles, Parker Gilbertson looked good as he won the heat. Kurt Kranz was second. And then in the other one, it was Jeff Nelson from Perham, Minnesota, Bodie Croninger from Watertown. Feature... if they would have been another lap or two left, Blake Swenson was really coming. I think he would have got Tony, but Tony held on for the win, and Blake Swenson was second. Parker Gilbertson, Kurt Kranz, and Bodie Croninger was your top five. But Blake Swenson was really coming, but Tony held on.
1: He was. Tony pretty much led from wire to wire, and I agree with you 100%. If there would have been a lap or maybe two, I think things would have been different. I think somebody would have probably got roughed up there towards the end of that feature. He was really coming. He was running almost a half a second faster around the speedway. Now, we don't know if maybe Croninger backed up just a little bit just to save stuff, and you just don't know in those situations, or if maybe a tire was going down, you don't know. But definitely, I mean, he got the job done last night, and the only lap that pays is that last one, and Croninger got the win. Swenson obviously second. Good to see Parker Gilbertson back out.
0: Yep.
1: Word is he'll be in a full-blown Wasota late model next season, so it'll be interesting to see what happens here going down the stretch in the Gen X. Really tight at the top. I know Walsh has the lead right now in that, Trevor does, and Parker's right there in that second spot. The Croningers are in there in the top five, and it's really going to come down to now who's going to get these wins late in the season, and obviously last night, Croninger got it done, and he's throwing out a low show, so that puts him right in the mix for that championship.
0: And Parker Gilbertson, as you said, nice to see him back on the track. A concussion is what he had, huh? And he was out for
1: a
0: couple weeks or so? Okay.
1: Yeah, got roughed up at I-94 and decided to take a week off, and back at her last night.
0: All right. Cloud 9 Bar and Casino with Soda Late Models, and it was Mike Stearns, Jason Good, your top two, and one heat. And the other one, it was Trevor Anderson and Charlie Olson, your top two in the other heat. And then it was Justin Carlin, his second feature win. Jason Good, Mike Stearns, Charlie Olson, and Chad Becker. Something happened to Trevor Anderson. He did not start, did not make the feature. Unfortunate there, but Justin Carlin gets his second win.
1: It sounded like water pump for Trevor Anderson, and the bolts were too long is what I read this morning. I believe that's what I read.
0: Okay.
1: Finally drew good, had a good heat, looked really, really good, and was starting on the pole and couldn't get her out there for the feature, and that stuff happens. I mean...

0: We'll get her fixed up. He said he'll get it fixed up. He'll be here Saturday night to try to win that championship once again. So it'll be interesting to see what happens Saturday night. That's for sure. Carlin, really the class of the field last night, looked really, really good. Jason looked good at times. Chet Becker trying some different things, just didn't quite have enough in the tank there last night to beat Carlin.
1: The B&G Industries Minnesota Hornets, and I understand we've had some drivers disqualified over there in Madison, Montevideo, and so we were really, really low on the Hornets last night, and only seven of them, but Adam Vanderstein is a tough one, got the win and the heat. He also won the feature. Brett Moffenbeyer out of Watertown was second, and Paxton Tajan was third. But, yeah, unfortunate what's going on with the Hornets here is lately.
0: I plead the fifth.
1: Well, yeah, I'm not asking for details. We're not going to mention any names.
0: It's unfortunate, but obviously we need to get the class back. And I'll say this. We need to get the class back to what the class was designed for, and that is for entry-level racing. And that's how we keep a class like that strong. And I'm willing to debate anybody on that. I mean, at the end of the day, illegal is illegal. And as much as we hate to see it, stock is stock and not stock is not stock. So really at the end of the day, it's an entry-level division that's supposed to be more for fun. We're not throwing $5,000, $6,000, $7,000, $8,000 into these cars and going out and racing. Let's make it what it is supposed to be, and that's fun. And Adam Vanderstein, for the most part, from what I can tell, is that thing is 100% stock. Not a lot of money in that team, and they just continue to go out and they win. He just understands it, knows what he's doing. He's second in national points. I don't believe he'll get Brady Fossil at the end of the year, but, I mean, good to see a guy at Casino Speedway. Now, we can say that for the last four seasons, Casino Speedway has had the national champion racing at their racetrack. So, really, in that Hornet division, it bodes well for Casino Speedway. I mean, the track is a perfect size for the division, and we'll build it back up. I mean, and I know that these guys will be back, and they know what they did maybe was wrong, and we'll get it fixed up and come back out and we'll race again.
1: I like that. I plead the fifth. I wasn't asking for details. I was just going to kind of point out what has happened. And somebody else gave me the information on the side, because I was wondering why we were so low on Hornets, and then I found out what happened in Montevideo or Madison or so. Let's look at the points. Crawford Austin's Funeral Chapel with Soda Street Stocks. Maria Brooksick looking for her fifth title. She leads by 30 over Jason Marco. Tony Miller is also, let's see, he is 50 out, and Al Schmidt right now, the old guy, in fourth. And then the Watertown Ford Chrysler with Soto Midwest Mods, Todd Stark, he's looking for his second title in a row. He leads by 5 over Tommy Nichols. He got off to a rough start with this new car, but really picked it up. Darren Engesser right now, he's in third. So if you want to talk about those two classes, you can.
0: Street Sex pretty much last night. Marco had a terrible night last night, yeah. And that probably clinched everything for Maria. But, I mean, the same thing can happen back the other direction. You just don't know what's going to happen. So Midwest Modifieds, all indications are that's coming right down to the last night. I mean, Todd and Tommy have been really, really good around the Casino Speedway, and I think they just kind of been trading positions back and forth all season, and that's why there is only a three-point differential. Darren Engesser, good to see him in the mix. I know a little bit ways back, but good to see him supporting Casino Speedway. We enjoy that, and he's one of those guys that'll put it right up on the rim, and he's not afraid to make the sparks fly in that 11S car.
1: The Wiesmann Trucking Gen X Light Models, Trevor Walsh, who's always a tough one, leads by 6. Is that what it is? 6 over Blake Swenson, and Kurt Kranz is 12 out. Tony Croninger, 4th. He's only 15 out, so still very tight between those four drivers.
0: Yeah, another one of those classes where one bad night can clinch it for somebody else, and that's really what it's going to come down to, is more consistency than winning. But the problem right now in that division is they're all chasing wins. So all of those guys you just named are in the top 5 in national points, and they're all chasing wins. So does something bad happen over the next couple of weeks? We just don't know. And that's really what it's going to come down to for the season championship.
1: And Tyler McFarland is having a pretty good season as well. And the Sioux Valley Co-op with Soda A Mods, and also the Cloud 9 Bar and Casino with Soda Late Models. Mike Stern, Superman, looking for

0: two titles as he leads the Amons over Tony by 64. They didn't have these guys last night. Andy Brooker is in third right now. And then in the late models, Mike Stearns willing to stop Chad Becker. I think he's won the title, what, 7, 8 years in a row now? Stearns. Yep. Stearns looking for the win, and Thomas Wisegram having a nice season. I see that he moved into the top 10 in the national points. He's in second place right now, and Jason Good is in third. But Stearns looking for two titles there.
1: Mike's been really, really good this season. Back to the Mike Stearns that we know. I mean, just really dominant as of late. And confidence, obviously, is supreme when it comes to racing. When you have the confidence, it's pretty easy to win races. And that's kind of what he's done in the modified division, and it's kind of transversed over to the late model division, that I have all this confidence in this modified to go out and win with it, and it's kind of moved into that late model where now I'm competing for wins and top threes, and that's kind of what we kind of thought was going to happen with Mike, that he'd get in this late model and kind of be a learning curve to begin with, but he's really taken off here in the last month and a half and just been really dominant behind really both cars. I mean, right in the mix in the late model and pretty much the guy to beat in the modified division anywhere here in the western part of Wasota.
0: Yeah, he won the big AMOD feature up in Grand Forks on Friday. So
1: he did.
0: Some very, very tough competition. Now, we just talked about the B&G Industries Wasota Hornets. Adam Vanderstein, he leads by 47 over Dylan Terrell, but we'll have to see what happens with suspensions and all this kind of stuff going on.
1: Yeah.
0: Bradley Russell right now is in third. He's 50-some out. And Jesse Lindner is a rookie. He can have a nice season. He's in fourth place right now. But we'll just have to see what happens down the road with the Hornets here as we have some stuff that's been going on over the weekend.
1: Yep, yep. Adam, obviously, doing a really good job this season behind the wheel of that three car. And doesn't look the prettiest, but gets the job done, that's for sure.
0: All righty, we get to this Saturday, the 22nd. It's the second annual Olson Custom Farm Clash at Casino Speedway, the FYE Motorsports. It's this Saturday. Remember, yes, that's what it says here. We race on Saturday, not Sunday. And lots of money involved with the Tri-State Late Models, the headline program, $2,500 to win, plus the action with the Wasota Auto Racing Modifieds, $1,500 to win. Super Stocks are a special one that's showing up as well, $1,200 to win. The Midwest Mods, $1,000 to win. Street Stocks is $1,000 to win, and the Hornets is $500 to win. And we want to thank all the sponsors, too, and this is going to be a big show. And it, I don't know, he put down something, too. Are we starting at 6? Because we're not really sure yet. Okay, this 6 o'clock.
1: Yep, 6 o'clock start time. It'll be hot laps. I don't know if they're doing qualifying at 6 o'clock or if they're doing pill draw, but definitely starting at 6 o'clock. And those of you who know Chris Steppen, he is on the ball when it comes to we're going to start on time. There is no, we're not going to screw around here. We're going to be starting at 6 o'clock. That's one thing Chris is very firm and stern about, that we're going to start at 6, so we are going to be out there. We're starting at 6 o'clock. Make sure you're there early. We got a feeling the place is going to be packed on Saturday night. So get there early. We'll have fun, and obviously the late models will put on a show on Saturday night, but even our modifieds paying $1,500 to win, Supers $1,200, that's a lot more than these guys race for on our normal nights. So, and Hornets, for that matter, $500 to win. Wow. Get out there early, because I got a feeling there'll be a lot of cars there and a lot of fans in attendance. So if you want to get a good spot, make sure you're there early.
0: Excuse me, the 30th. The 30th, I've got. 30th. Is this, yep. The 30th is what it is, and that's our free night, isn't it?
1: Yes. Yeah, yep. Free night that night, and we'll have fun, and then we'll come back with that race at the end of the year, the Racing for the Goods, the end of September. So still some racing to go yet.
0: Yeah, track championship is right around the corner as well. And, yeah, so it's just going too fast.
1: It is.
0: Yeah, so, well, yeah, looking forward to racing this Saturday night. It's a Saturday night race here at Casino Speedway. And, well, thanks for being with us there, Dave, and we'll see you on Saturday out to your casino.
1: Thank you. See you Saturday, and we'll see you on the show next Monday.
0: All righty. Talk to you later. Thanks.
1: Thank you.
0: You bet. That is Dave Niermeyer, the announcer out here at Casino Speedway. Back with more right after this.
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0: 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Rod Lenning with you here on 96.9 KDLO FM. They just had their track championship for the 2026 season down at Dakota State First Speedway in Huron. We got the announcer with us, Mr. Andy Brooker. Andy, how are you?
1: Good. Thanks for having me on.
0: Yes, and doing some haying, huh?
1: Yeah. Cutting down.
0: How many times have you cut?
1: This is our third cutting, alfalfa, and then a little bit of grass and oats and stuff we've also done this year.
0: Third time? Yeah, usually I hear two times, but not three times, man.
1: Yeah, we caught some pretty fortunate rains this year over by us.
0: Okay, good. Well, maybe you'll have a record and do it four or five times or so. we just had the track championship at Dakota State First Speedway in Huron, the first full season that you've had at the track since 2017, and it's unbelievable that it's done already.
1: Yeah, it was a pretty basic season. I think we had 13 races in, and it was a good season all the way through. Glad to finally have another full-time year out here on.
0: That's great. That's great, too, because Orville Chenoweth resigned in 2017, and then I don't think they had races there for 3 years, and then he came back and had specials off and on, for four or five races there for a number of seasons, and this is your first full season there. And let's look over the season championship. I am going to have Brock Stout on the show later tonight, and congratulations to him, but let's get to the street stocks here. Maria Brooksick won a heat. Kyle Bertram was second. And the other one, it was Brock Stout and Wyatt Brooker, brother. And then the street stock with Chris Sayre and Michael Bogue. Now, Chris Sayre told you that he was going to race well enough. He was going to come back and win the title, but he came up short. Brock Stout won the feature. Matt Goth, Maria Brooksick, Jaden Bogue, and Michael Bogue. There was your top five. Chris Sayre finished in sixth.
1: Yeah, it was, I think, honestly, the track's probably as good as it's been all year. They had it, pretty smooth and pretty fast, not good visibility all night. And yeah, my brother led the first couple laps of his heat race. He told me when I talked to him afterwards that he lost brakes, so he started to slow down a little bit. So Stout got around him, and then in the feature first lap, he got up into the wall and tipped her over, so he didn't have the best night overall, but he's doing fine and going to get her fixed up, I guess. But Stout was able to get the early lead and then never look back. And tough break for Sayre, the three heat races. They had the top nine cars redraw, and he ended up redrawing towards the back. And he had a lot more ground to make up and weren't really any yellows in the feature. And I guess I take that back. Chris Sayre caused a caution,

0: and had to go to the back, and he's able to work his way up to Ray Dat's top five there. But just kind of ran out of time, and toughest break of the night was Hoeing. He broke his ball joint in the heat race. He came in only 2 points behind Stout, and he had to DNF the heat race. That put him back like 9 points when the feature started, so it was a tough break for him, and Stout ran away with it and was able to get the win and the championship.
1: So what did you say? Something happened to Wyatt and car got all wrecked up, or was it somebody else?
0: Yeah, Wyatt, they farmed the track for the street stock feature during intermission there, and Wyatt going into turn three got a little too high and got into a little bit of mud up there and pulled him up into the fence and tipped him over on his lid. But
1: ooh, okay. Yeah, but he was all right, but the car is not.
0: Yep, he's all right, and the car's not too bad. He's hoping to race, get it fixed up for this weekend. So.
1: Okay, all right. Midwest Modifieds, let's go. Scott Hansen, Britt Williams was your top two in one heat. The other heat was Jake Rannick and Jamie Peterson and Highmore. And then the feature with the Dawson Zabel. Man, those Zabels, I tell you. Jamie Peterson, Scott Hansen, Jake Rannick, and Tracy Johnson was your top five. But, yeah, those Zabels have been pretty tough here over the last second half of the season.
0: Yeah, Zabels have been really tough here recently. Dawson had never won at Huron before this season, and he's been fast every night he's came there. This isn't his first win of the season at the track. He's been looking really good, and Jamie Peterson ended up winning the championship, finished second. That was cool for him. They had him pull up to the front straight away so I could talk to him about winning the championship, and that was a home-built car that he built himself this winter, and he's able to come away with the championship, so that meant a lot to him and everyone who put a lot of work in on that, and Zabel got the lead pretty much lap two of the race and just never looked back, drove away from everyone and had a nice victory.
1: So since he built the car himself, does he get a bonus?
0: I don't think so. save some money not having to pay someone else to do it.
1: Yeah, that's what I was going to say. Yeah, so congratulations to him. We'll run down the point standings here in a little bit. Superstocks, Bryson North having a nice season. Brad Kopecky second. And then in the other heat, Trevor Nelson and Robert Schmidt out of Redfield. And then Nelson did win the feature. Bryson North, Austin Arbogast, Brad Kopecky, and Ryan Hoyen was your top five. But Trevor Nelson took control and got her again.
0: Yeah, Trevor got the lead right away. Can't remember if it was the first or the second lap, and I think he won by over half of a track Saturday night. Just absolutely and on another planet right now. He's got that car running super good. It's been quite amazing to get to witness it every Saturday at Huron.
1: Yeah, he's won a lot of features at other locations too. I'm kind of curious of how high he's going to end up in the national points. That's going to be interesting. Late models, let's see, Josh Krucheski got the heat. Dustin Arthur was second. And then also Skorczewski won the feature. Peyton George out of Rapid City was second. And Brandon Spinkle and Ryan Baumgart. But, yeah, Josh Krucheski, who had a nice season with you guys, he wins the feature.
0: Yeah, Josh got out front right away and looked really good. Dustin Arthur was running in second for about half the race, and unfortunately he pulled off. And he was hanging with Josh pretty close, so, I mean, Josh couldn't afford to make any mistakes, and when Dustin pulled off, he had a pretty comfortable lead over Peyton George. And that's his first time at the Speedway this season, so we're glad to see him come out and race and came away with a good second place finish. And then Sprinkle and Baumgart also rounded out the field, and that was a good race to watch.
1: All righty, let's look at the final points for the season. Street Stock, Brock Stout, he wins it by 15 over Chris Sayre. And James Hoyen finished third, 17 out. Maria Broksik finished in fourth. So Brock Stout got the championship, and always a tough runner. And, yeah, looking forward to his interview later tonight.
0: Yeah, Brock had a really solid season at the track, always contending. And